be on me. Road running, girl, I hate to leave you lonely. Hold it down just like you told me. 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First stop, I'm at the front though. I ain't even get the chance for me to unload. I'ma greet you with this loving in a bankroll. I'ma put one in your oven if you ain't no. If it's mine, it's forever mine. Sign your name on the underline. Cut the range in the summertime. 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
1: 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In my mind, yeah, I wanna be where her bed at. 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Speed it up, we ain't never moving too fast. 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